0: before you go, there's something I want you to have.
1: Oh, it's beautiful. But wait a minute, isn't this...
0: Yeah, yes it is.
1: But I thought the old lady dropped it into the ocean in the end.
0: Well, baby, I went down and got it for you.

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Your love I'm lost in. And I'm tired of being so exhausted. Your love I'm lost in. Your love I'm lost in. Your love I'm lost in. Even though I'm

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That I move fast, it's fantastic. My bachelor friends are Mr. Rowe. They're fantastic. She tickle up me, but she says I'm boom, boom, boom, boom, boom, fast. They're fantastic. My boss, she says I'm Mr.

0: 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You still with me? So I'm out here because I got a brand new album. It's called Lottery. It's been out about a month now. And I'm going to play a track from this album. I love you, Mark, baby. Love it. Y'all ready? Let's get this reggae.
1: Hands up.
0: If the spine don't jerk, nothing works.
1: Hands up. Hands up.

0: religion. This is your lifestyle if you with it.
1: Uh-huh.
0: Where we can do no have no limit.
1: All right.
0: Can't want to take or not give it.
1: No.
0: Meals pressure.
1: Uh-huh.
0: Ear pressure.
1: Uh-huh.
0: Money pressure.
1: Uh-huh.
0: No pressure.
1: All right.
0: Holy job, you have people crying out of bed.
1: Yeah.
0: Let me in the streets.

0: Can I see my ladies make some noise? If you put on your makeup today, look at the outfit you came out.
1: Heat up.
0: Ladies, can I see your hands?

0: Shaggy, ao vivo no Rock in Rio Lisboa.
1: It's a party in Lisbon! I went to my first Rock in Rio in Brazil in 1993. I'm here Rock in Rio in Lisbon. They told me ain't no party like a party in Lisbon.
2: Facts.
1: Yo, Juggles.
2: What up, sir?
1: This is your first Rock in Rio.
2: My first Rock in Rio.
1: Can you feel the vibe?
2: I'm feeling the vibe,
1: sir. You think that turns up?
2: I think that turned up.
1: Are you turned up?

0: down, chill out. You're getting attitudes and shit. Don't worry, I'm joking. I'm just kidding.
1: But
2: damn,
1: I think they got more though, Shaq.
0: Oh, you think they got more?
1: I think they got more, Shaq.
0: Do you have more?

0: calm the fuck down. Damn. They turned up.
1: They turned, bro. They turned.
0: Hey.
1: What's up?
0: This is Shaggy.
1: Shaggy, yes.
0: We just had the Wailers.
1: Yes.
0: We need some reggae. Can we get some reggae music? Hit some reggae people.

0: Hey, see the security? You get caught with that shit, don't say it wasn't me.
1: Hold on, Sean. We gotta do a cheers, bro. This is my first time to Rock and Rio.
0: Your first time?
1: My first time.
0: All right, hold on.
1: We got a cheers to this, man.
0: We got a cheers. Hold on.
1: It's a big day right here, bro.
0: Rock and Rio. It drinks, man.
1: Yeah, it drinks. You know what I mean? Cheers.
0: Boom. Yeah. Woo! Cheers, man.
1: Top shelf shit,
0: man. Top shelf shit.
1: Top shelf shit.
0: Let me see the hands of those of you who had a little bit to drink. Let me see the hands of those of you who had a lot to drink. Let me see the hands of those who would like a lot more to drink.

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0: Where you feel the party at?
1: I love it. Well, Shaq, since we've been out here, man. Since we've been out here, I've been feeling like the party has been in the front.
0: It's okay. You know, you got ladies.
1: Uh-huh.
0: Ladies.

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1: Frente e muita gente a dançar então com Shaggy, que vem de Kingston, na Jamaica, para o palco mundo do Rock in Rio Lisboa 2026. Everybody say
2: whoa! Oh, you sit down?
3: Yeah, man, it's my first time at Rock in Rio, and they talking about that's a party.
2: That's a party, right?
3: My side, we gonna show them how it's done. When I put my hand in the air, everybody say yeah! That's how you
2: everybody
3: do
2: on
3: it.
2: This side, turn around and flip up the bird like this.
3: Y'all some haters.
2: Oh, they don't know how to represent.
3: Y'all some haters.
2: Y'all ready?

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2: Watch me, I'll be coming out here. Watch me. Let's go. Early morning, no shake it, tickle from the right. Uh-huh. Me put it on so good, I'm going to shake. Not yet. Not yet. One, two, three, down. Good up. Good up. Good up. Good up. Stop. Go. Some of you are weak in the knees.
3: Oh, shit.
2: Some of you, when you go down, you can't come back up.
3: What?
2: Tomorrow, in the gym, do not skip leg day.
4: Don't you dare. Don't you dare.
2: My party people over here, you still with me? Can you go down? One, two, three, down. Hey, y'all see that?
3: That was okay.
2: You see that?
3: That was okay. But I know my side gonna kick some ass. My side, you ready? One, two, three, down!
5: All these bodies got in the place!
2: Do not let me down! Here we go! Let's go! Uh-huh! Good up, good up. Good up, good up.

0: rocks. 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
1: No. Even though it's hot as shit, bro.
0: I come from Jamaica, we got nice weather. I didn't come to rock in Rio for the food.
1: Nah, not that either.
0: I like some Portuguese food, but you can't cook jerk chicken like they do in Jamaica.
2: Facts.
0: I didn't come to rock in Rio for the weed.
1: Hold on there, Zach. Hold on.
0: What?
1: I got some good weed out here, bro.
0: Okay, you got good weed. I came to

0: How could I forget that I had all this time she was standing there? She,
1: you guys seem tired. Are you tired? You want to go home? Let's go. You want to go home? If you get caught red-handed, bang it. What you say?